0: standing bath with chrome legs, now $799. Hurry. Offers are for a limited time, in-store and online, now at Harvey Norman. 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
1: Not long to go now, the ultimate entertainer, Robbie Williams, is returning to Australia this November. Britpop World Tour hits Sydney's Accor Stadium Saturday, November 14, with special guests G Flip and Lottery Winners. 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

The final hour of our $1,000 no repeat workday, we go. Oh, a sexy number on the way from Clarence Clemens and Jackson Brown shortly. Meantime, here she is, touched for the very first time today at Mix.

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1: Okay, I want to preface this by saying everybody is completely okay. But for anyone listening that is maybe in their 40s, in their 50s, and they're lucky enough to have their beautiful parents still with them, you know, for me, I'm starting to really enter into what they call the sandwich generation, where you're both looking

Mix 106.3. Christian O'Connell's show. This week has been the census. And on the morning of the census, we had our own alternative show census, the Senseless Census. 7 questions. And we've still got a couple of questions to go through. Now, the other day when we were doing this, we got Patsy to go through the findings. And producer Caitlin has now installed herself as queen of the stats.

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0: Mix 106.3, it is just great music. Good morning, Cam and Renee. Having a look at what is happening this weekend and beyond. It's all thanks to Gin and Derry. Speaking of beyond, Saturday, August 29, the Gin and Derry Festival is set and ready to go. All details, the full program, ginandderry.com.
1: Well, Cam, we know that Gin and Derry do run their repair cafes every now and then. A similar event that's on tomorrow, I'll quickly mention it, Dixon College Fix Fest. So Sea Change is bringing repairers of Canberra together for a festival of fixing and making.
0: Oh, I love this sort of thing.
1: Yep, you can go along and you take your old clock or, you know, whatever it is and get it fixed up, which is really, really cool.
0: Yep.
1: Something that's on this weekend that I don't think many people would know about, and it's going to be really interesting to learn more about this. Mm. The Canberra Sled Dog Club, who even knew that that was a thing, which is cool, have their 30-year anniversary race this weekend. And Ali Staniforth is secretary of the Canberra Sled Dog Club and joins us. Ali, good morning. How are you?
2: Morning, guys. Good. How are you?
1: Good. Now, can you just tell us first, for those who may not know, and I'm keen to learn more about this myself as well, what is sled dogging?
2: So, well, it's a

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0: 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Good morning, Cam and Renee. 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
1: Well, Cam, it's time for our property of the week thanks to Lister. And today we actually have a property from their website. It's pretty cool. Mm-hmm. And even more cool, we have an opportunity to speak to the vendor now.